0: can call me irrelevant, insignificant. I won't call on you at all.
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0: half, and then I'd love to go to Vietnam as well and learn how to cook some of the cuisine. So just, I'd use my $15,000 on tours and seeing great things.
1: So you've got Malta in here too. Do you have relatives slash family members from Malta?
0: My husband does, yes.
1: Oh, cool. And you've never been to Malta?
0: No, no. Or any of those places.
1: Well, good luck to you, Sharon. You've got until the end of the month to enter in for Stars Around the World in 15K at star1019.com.au.
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0: Star presents Legends on the Lawn at Harrop Park, Saturday, May 30th. The amazing Jimmy Barnes playing his greatest hits. John Stevens, Birds of Tokyo, Baby Animals, Busby Maru, and Bachelor Girl. 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

0: 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Star Mackay and the Whitsundays. 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New music from Miley Cyrus after 10 called Younger You. Getting all D&M this one.
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0: Miles Smith on the way as well. And something a little quicker, a little louder, Fall Out Boy. That's after 10, but we'll get to our new sport and all your weekend weather details first. That's up next.